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97 in Mohawk 528 First Street, and response second floor, 67-year-old male there who's sick, across the Quail Street and Ontario Street. Engine 7 in Mohawk, 528 First Street, Adam response, second floor, 67-year-old male there with a medical problem, Quail and Ontario Street, 2009.

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Engine 7 in Mohawk Central in Ontario. We make a response with the police there for a taser deployment. Engine 7 in Mohawk Central in Ontario. We make a response with the police on the scene for a taser deployment. 20-25 route.

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Engine 5 Mohawk 126 Arch Street South Station is going to be in the lobby. I had a response for a male there with a medical problem across from Trinity Place and Broad Street. Engine 5 Mohawk 126 Arch Street South Station, he had a response to their lobby for a male there with a medical problem. Trinity Place, Broad Street, 2041 Europe.

0: 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You can return engine 7, rescue on Mohawk, individual RM8. He's turned over to APD.
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Engine 1, 2 Thurlow Terrace, the Adam Response 7, J. John, for a lift assist. It's Engine 1, 2 Thurlow Terrace, the Adam Response 7, J, for a lift assist. It's off of Western Ave, 2053.

engine 2 truck 2, 120 Van Rensselaer Boulevard. So Charlie responds for the automatic alarm across the Northern Boulevard and Lawn Ave. Engine 2 truck 2, 120 Van Rensselaer Boulevard. See Charlie response to the automatic alarm, Northern Boulevard, Lawn Ave, 2055.

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Engine 1 Rescue 1, Mohawk 37, Central Ave, see Charlie response, going to be in front, 67-year-old male, and no medical problem. Cross the Lark Street, Henry Johnson Boulevard. Engine 1 Rescue 1 in Mohawk 37 Central Ave. See Charlie response. Going to be in front. 67-year-old male there with a medical problem. Mark and Henry Johnson, 2131.

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Engine letter rescue 9, Milwaukee 83, Hurst Ave, see Charlie response. 69-year-old female there, medical problem. Across from Maxwell Street and Bancroft Street. Engine 11 Rescue 9, Mohawk 83, Hurst Ave, see Charlie response for female there with a medical problem. Maxwell Street and Bancroft Street, 2142.

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1: 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Mohawk 50 responding to 83 Hearst Ave.
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0: 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Engine 9, truck 484 Holland Ave. See Charlie, the automatic alarm, Hackett Boulevard, Cornell Drive, 2149.
1: Rescue on quarters.

Truck 3, Mohawk 192, Lenox Ave, evac response. 75-year-old female there with a medical problem across her Berkshire Boulevard and Greenway. It's Truck 3 and Mohawk 192, Lenox Ave. Evac response, 75-year-old female there with a medical problem. Berkshire Boulevard and Greenway, 2150.

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0: Engine 1 rescue 1, engine 5, truck 1, battalion 1, engine 7, truck 2, rescue squad, alarm of fire being transmitted, Albany Med 43, New Scotland Ave, the basement, B basement, the adult ER, apparently there's a smell of smoke across the Howland Ave, and Myrtle Ave. It's engine 1, rescue 1, engine 5, truck 1, battalion 1, engine 7, truck 2, rescue squad, 43, New Scotland Ave, Albany Med, alarm of fire being transmitted. B, basement department, the adult ER. Complaint says there's a smell of smoke. That's all I have at this time. Holland Ave and Myrtle Ave, 2156.
1: Tell me what responded.

0: 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Are you okay if we hurry up? Do you want us to wait with you?
1: We're about to reset. You can hurry up.
0: 109 Dispatcher, we can take all of you, Vet.
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6: I want to.
0: When you arrive at the past command, we're going to be on talk around for this incident.
6: Battalion 1 received. I've arrived. I'll be established in command. I've taken over command and I received talk around.
1: 2201.

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911, Rescue 2 Mohawk, D Delta, EMS response, 171 South Pearl Street, across the Herkimer Street, West Pearl Street. Be for a 60-year-old male in front, seizure. That's Truck 1, Rescue 2 Mohawk, D Delta, EMS response, 171 South Pearl Street. Crosses of Herkimer Street, West Willow Street, in front for a 60-year-old male seizure. 2213.

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0: 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That's engine 7, engine 10, Mohawk, D, Delta, EMS response, 26 North Manning Boulevard, across the 3rd Street and Manning Boulevard, on the first floor for a 6-year-old male, asthma attack, 2216.
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Edge 1, Mohawk. Hey, Alpha, EMS response, 133 Spring Street, across the Cortland Place and Quail Street. Apartment 1 for a 62-year-old male, eye problems. And that's Engine 1, Mohawk. 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Apartment 1 for a 62-year-old male, eye problems. 2256.

Attention Engine 2, Mike, ambulance, be Bravo response. EMS call 114A Adam Lark Drive, cross street of Manning Boulevard. 67-year-old female was fallen with a hemorrhage. Repeating attention, Engine 2, Mike, ambulance, be Bravo response. EMS call 114A Adam Lark Drive, cross street of Manning Boulevard. 67-year-old female was fallen with a hemorrhage. Timeout 2323.

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0: 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Attention, engine 2, truck 2, rescue 2, engine 5, truck 1. Engine 1, rescue squad, battalion 1. Alarm of fire being transmitted. 802 Broadway, across Livingston Avenue, North Lansing Street. Caller is reporting a female set the building on fire. Police are also en route. They believe the subject may be an EDP. Unknown if there's an actual fire. Repeating attention of following companies. Attention, engine 2, truck 2, rescue 2, engine 5, truck 1. Engine 1, rescue squad, battalion 1. Alarm of fire being transmitted. 802 Broadway. Cross through Livingston Avenue, North Lansing Street. Female reporting lighting the building on fire. Police believe it may be an EDP. They are still en route. Time now, 044.
1: Battalion
0: 1, you're en route at 044. Police are still en route.
1: Battalion 1,

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1: 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All companies continuing with downgrade. 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

0: 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What kind of resources do you need?
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It's going to be a signal 10. Pennant was burning sage. It's going to be an EVP issue with the police on scene. Return all companies to service.

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0: Rensselaer Street. 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

0: 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I'm sorry.
1: 201 at 401 here, 1 here. Just stay alive.
0: Fallout 29, 807.

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1: Okay, we're by the one with the ramp.
0: Mohawk 29, 121.

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Catalpa Drive and Federal Street. 35-year-old man. Unconscious. Repeating, truck 4, rescue 9, Mohawk ambulance. D Delta response. 28 Summit Ave. Cross streets, Catafella Drive, Federal Street. 35-year-old male. 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
1: 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Attention truck 2, Mohawk ambulance.
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1: response.
0: EMS
1: call. 16 Thatcher Street.
0: Thatcher Street.
1: The Thatcher Street Pub.
0: Cross
1: Street. Learn Street. And Erie Boulevard.
0: Male
1: has been assaulted.
0: Oh, there you go. Repeating.
1: Repeating. Truck 2. Mohawk ambulance. B Bravo response. 16 Thatcher Street. The Thatcher Street Pub.
0: Cross
1: the Learner Street and Erie Boulevard. Male assaulted. Timeout 206.

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0: 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Cross streets of Hudson Ave and Hamilton Street.
1: Police are on scene.
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1: Repeating.
0: Engine 1, Mohawk ambulance. 8 Alpha response, EMS call. 202 Partridge Street. Cross streets of Hudson and Hamilton. Police are on scene. Scene is secure. Unknown aged female with a laceration. Timeout, 2:34.

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0: 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Repeating. Attention, engine 5, rescue 9, Mohawk ambulance. 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EMS call. 259 South Pearl Street, City Mission. Cross Street to South Berry Street and Arch Street. 44-year-old male, difficulty breathing. Timeout, 239.

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1: 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Well, 18, go ahead.
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3: 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They say the police side said the ambulance is out. 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Time now is 243.

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1: What are you on 400 hours?
0: Mohawk 48, 324.

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Engine 9, Rescue 9, Mohawk Ambulance. 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Timeout, 3:30.

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0: 22 Hurlbutt Street, across streets of 2nd Ave and Garden Street. 37-year-old female, chest pain. Repeating, truck 4, rescue 1, Mohawk ambulance. 22 Hurlbutt Street, across streets of 2nd Ave and Garden Street. 37-year-old female with chest pain. Timeout, 3:31.
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Repeating. 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

0: 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Delta response, 45 Central Avenue, Townsend Park Apartments, 15 I, Ida.
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0: Henry Johnson Boulevard, Lexington Avenue. 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
1: B Bravo
0: response to 259 South Pearl Street, City Mission. Cross streets of South Berry Street and Arch Street. Unknown problem. Repeating, attention truck one, Mohawk ambulance, B Bravo response, 259 South Pearl Street, City Mission, cross streets of South Berry Street and Arch Street. Unknown problem. Timeout, 352.
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2: Engine 5, Rescue 9, Mohawk Ambulance, E-Echo. E-Echo, a response, 631 South Pearl Street, Apartment M, Michael, cross of Mount Hope Drive, to Stewart Drive. Call reporting unknown H male. I slumped over with possible abdominal wound, now reported as cardiac arrest. Police are also in repeating engine 5, rescue 9, Mohawk ambulance. E-Echo, response EMS call, 631 South Pearl Street, Apartment M, Michael. Cross at Mount Hope Drive, Dillon Stewart Drive. Call reporting neighbor, unknown H male, is slumped over, possible abdominal wound, and now being reported as cardiac arrest. Police are also en route. Timeout is 353. Rescue 9.
1: Rescue 9, 631 South Pearl Street, Apartment Amazon Mall, I guess. All right. 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
3: We can stand by outside. We're heading down.
1: Receive.
0: We're 29, about 631. South Pearl Street, ETA 7 minutes out.

0: 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Mohawk 24 has one patient, BLS, Albany Med.
1: Units going to South Pearl Street. I know you're going echo response, but police are excited there and asking you to step it up. Battalion 1, are you monitoring?
2: Battalion 1 up.
1: Yeah, I'm not sure what's going on down there at South Pearl Street. Police are pretty excited about there.
2: Battalion 1 received. Put me on it.
1: All right, Chief, thank you. 355.

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1: Rescue 9. All right. 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
0: That's correct. The police are requesting you to step it up and get in there, I guess.

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1: I will receive second driveway west side of the building.

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0: 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Timeout 418.

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EMS call. 259 South Pearl Street, City Mission. Crosses of South Ferry and Arch Street. Has a 38-year-old male difficulty breathing. Repeating, attention, truck 1, rescue 1, Mohawk ambulance. See Charlie response, EMS call at 259 South Pearl Street, City Mission, cross streets of South Ferry and Arch Street. 38-year-old male difficulty breathing. Timeout, 506.

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Repeating, Engine 1, Mohawk Ambulance, Central Ave, Henry Johnson Boulevard. 61-year-old male, non-recent traumatic injury, timeout 508.

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0: 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Gonna go through door number 2, room 216A, the 39-year-old female, sick person, repeating, Attention Engine 9, Mohawk Ambulance, A Alpha Response, 27 Hackett Boulevard, St. Margaret's. Gonna go through door number 2, or the cross street, this is Samaritan Road and Crown Terrace. Gonna go through door number 2, room 16A, 39-year-old female, sick person. Timeout, 518.
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2: 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Timeout, 520. 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
0: 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Rescue 1, 521.

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Engine 1. Yeah. Engine 1 responding alone, Adam. Number 2, Third Load Terrace. Your apartment 4G George for a lift assist. Police are on the scene, seeing us secure. Cross the Western Avenue, repeating. Engine 1. A Alpha response, responding alone. 2 Third Load Terrace, apartment 4G George. 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Police are on the scene, seeing us secure. Timeout. 6:28.

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has truck 2 Mark ambulance. 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EMS call North Pearl Street at Van Trump Street. 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Repeating attention. Truck 2 Mark ambulance. Hey, Alpha response. 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Timeout. 6:50.

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2: Engine 10 being requested. Delta response, 123 Orlando Avenue, truck 3 on the scene requesting ALS hot. 80-year-old female was fallen. Repeating, engine 10, Delta response, 123 Orlando Avenue, cross Berkshire Boulevard. Engine 10 on the scene, correction, truck 3 on the scene requesting ALS hot. 80-year-old female was fallen. Timeout 731. Mach 48, I got you arrived at 732.

pitch the rescue squad. Milwaukee Ambulance, the rescue squad, Milwaukee Ambulance, they have a response EMS call. 543 North Pearl Street. 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Timeout, 752.

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0: 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Apartment 108 for a 92-year-old female. Heart issues not alert. Attention, Engine 7 Rescue 1, Mohawk D Delta Response EMS. 54 Colden Avenue, cross of Lincoln Avenue, Central Avenue. In apartment 108, 92-year-old female, heart issues, not alert. 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

0: 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Roster should be there for you. Just confirm, because there were some connectivity issues this morning. Just make sure you got it, please.
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0: Attention Engine 9, Rescue 9, Mohawk Ambulance, repeat Bravo response. Traffic accident, 2nd Avenue at Moore Street. See two cars. Repeating, attention Engine 9, Rescue 9, Mohawk Ambulance, repeat Bravo response for a traffic accident, 2nd Avenue at Moore Street. Two vehicles, timeout, 940.
1: Battalion 1, would you send truck 4 on that as well, please, as an additional?
0: Receiving. Truck 4, you're also added to the assignment now. We use 2nd Avenue at Moore Street. Be Bravo response for this traffic accident. That's truck 4. You're added to the assignment now. 2nd Avenue at Moore Street. Be Bravo response. Timeout. 940.
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0: 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Several police units already on scene. Looks like we have a small size pickup truck into a building. We'll be investigating.
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6: 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Be room 206, 75-year-old male is fallen. Repeating. Engine 2, Mohawk Ambulance, Bravo response, EMS call, 345 Northern Boulevard, room 206, Shaker Road, Manning Boulevard, 75-year-old male is fallen. Timeout, 946.
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7: 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That patient's BLS to Albany Med. 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

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Repeating the rescue squad, Mark ambulance, they out for response. EMS call 57 Jennings Drive, across of Rooney Road, Lawn Avenue. Timeout. 10-10.

0: 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We'll be taking that call to 57 Jennings for the rescue squad.
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0: 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Can you start National Grid to the corner of 2nd and Moore? It's going to be cold 1. It looks like it was involved in the accident.
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1: Just some damage about the first 2 feet. No pole, wires down. Otherwise, fine.

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Repeating attention, Ninja One, Mohawk Ambulance, a Alpha response EMS call, 246 Hudson Avenue, Cross Street, South Swan Street, Dove Street, second floor, 43-year-old male, experienced a sinkable episode, is conscious, or is now. Timeout is 11:12.

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1: 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Townsend Park Apartments at 45 Central Avenue, Henry Johnson Boulevard, Lexington Avenue, 6th floor apartment H. Henry for a fire alarm activation. Timeout 11:14.
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3: Truck 1, Mohawk Ambulance, Alpha, respond to EMS call 200 Morton Avenue, cross street of South Swan Street, South Hawk Street. On the first floor, 78-year-old female has fallen. Repeating attention in correction, it's Truck 1. Truck 1, Mohawk.

0: first floor, 78-year-old female, swollen. Repeating attention in, correction, it's truck one. Mall at ambulance. Alpha response, EMS call 200 Morton Avenue, across South Swan Street, South Hawk Street. On the first floor, 78-year-old female who has fallen. Timeout, 11:21.
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0: Truck one, 11:21.
2: And you want to dispatch. You got the Mohawk come here and know they have to come down J Street to access Hudson. The ramp off of South Lawn is closed.
0: Mohawk 47, use J Street. The ramp is closed.
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0: Okay, Mohawk 42, that's not a cancel for you. That's for Mohawk 47.
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Repeating attention, Engine 11 A Alpha response with Mohawk Ambulance, 140 South Lake Avenue, across Warren Street, Mercer Street, for a sick person. Timeout. 11:43.

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0: Running 140 South Lake, is it CDPC or the other side of the building?
1: It's 140 South Lake.
0: 111 Mohawk 41, it is CDPC. Come walking between the two buildings towards the back door. ET received, thank you. Track 1 reported.
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0: 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Timeout is 12-01.
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0: 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Police are on the scene.
1: All right, we're running.
2: 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I need 5 back and forth.
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0: through there on the side. There's going to be a police matter. 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
1: See, police matter only. Mohawk 31, you can cancel. Or maybe not. Maybe police.
0: 41.
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Again, 216 for an 81-year-old male, sick person. Timeout. 1252.

0: 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Cross Street is South Lake Avenue, Quail Street, Apartment 806. Unknown age female, difficulty breathing. Repeating attention, Engine 1, Rescue 1, Mohawk Ambulance, see Charlie response, EMS call, Parkview Apartments, 400 Hudson Avenue. Cross Street is South Lake Avenue, Quail Street, the apartment 806, difficulty breathing, timeout 1253.
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2: Mohawk 47 en route to Whitehall Road.
1: Mohawk 47, 1255.
2: Mohawk 19 en route to Hudson, ETA 2 minutes.
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to the rescue squad. Mohawk Ambulance, A Alpha, respond. EMS call, 104 Clinton Avenue, crossroads Timbrook Street, North Swan Street. Apartment 101, 46-year-old female, allergic reaction. Repeating attention to the rescue squad, Mohawk Ambulance, A Alpha, response. EMS call, 104 Clinton Avenue, cross street, Tenbrook Street, North Swan Street. Apartment 101, 46-year-old female, allergic reaction. 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
0: 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My apologies.
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0: Thank you.

Pitched engine 2, truck 2, see Charlie response. 93 North Pearl Street, cross of Van Tromp Street, Sheridan Avenue. Fire alarm activation with the water flow. Repeating, engine 2, truck 2, see Charlie response. 93 North Pearl Street, cross street of Van Tromp Street, Sheridan Avenue. Fire alarm activation, water flow. Be the basement. Timeout. 13:15.

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0: 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Nothing showing. 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

0: 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Mohawk 41, 1344.
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It's off Ontario Street, 1420.

0: 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Nothing showing, 7 not from band, 7 be investigating.
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1: 13 33.

Engine to Rescue 2, Battalion 2, Mohawk 366, Livingston Ave. This will be for a shooting, one male shot in the arm. It's going to be in the store that's there. Police are on the scene. You're clear to roll in. Across the Zuno Carter Lab on Thornton Street. Engine 2, Rescue 2, Battalion 2, Mohawk, Delta Response, 366 Livingston Ave. It's going to be inside the store there for male shot in the arm. Police are on the scene and you're clear to roll in. McCarter Lab at Thornton Street, 1335. Thank you.

0: 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Are we staging or are we going to see?
1: Clear to roll in. It's going to be at that little store there.
0: Appreciate it. Thank you.

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1: 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We have one patient, stable patient, two DSWs coming in approximately 4 minutes.
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0: 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Rescue Squad, Rescue 9, Mohawk 141, Madison Ave, see Charlie response for male sick, Trinity Place, Graham Street, 1445.
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0: 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We have an initial report of an MFA pulled hook. 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

Foxtrot 3 and Mohawk 115, Chrome Kill Road, B Baker response, apartment 114. No contact alarm. Russell Aspen Circle, Eustace Ave. Truck 3, Mohawk 115, Chrome Kill Road, B Baker response, unknown medical alarm. Department 114, Aspen Circle, Eustace Ave, 1415.

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3: 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Can you go over to 1400 Washington Ave, SUNY Uptown, see Charlie? It's going to be the state quad for an automatic on. I'm send it content with it.
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0: 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Rescue 2 to Albany Med. 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
1: 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Truck 3, engine 10, 1400, Washington Ave. See Charlie responds to the state quad for an automatic alarm. Crosser Fuller and Jermaine. Truck 3, engine 10, 1400, Washington Ave. See Charlie responds to automatic alarm to state quad. 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
1: Engine 11 along with Mohawk 115, Chrome Kill Road. So B Baker response for no contact medical alarm. It's apartment 114. So engine 11 with Mohawk 115, Chrome Kill Road. B Baker response, unknown medical alarm. 114 is the apartment. You're out 1456.
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0: 11 dispatcher, you're going to be in Mohawk. It's going to be an accidental.
1: Mohawk 47. Dispatcher Mohawk heading to Crum Kill, you can return.
2: Mohawk 47, repeat.

Attention truck 4 Whiskey 9 Milwaukee Delta response 263 Elm Street. There's a male down, unknown problem, possibly injured there across Dove Street. Again, this truck 4 Whiskey 9 Milwaukee Delta response 263 Elm Street. Male down in the area. Looks like he's injured. Crosses Dove Street times 1521.

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Pigeon Engine 1 Mohawk, B-Bravo response, Dana Ave from Scotland Ave, on the corner, mail down, unknown problem. Pigeon Engine 1 Mohawk, B-Bravo response, Dana Ave from Scotland Ave, mail down on the corner, unknown problem. Plans 1523.

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2: 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Again, that's Engine 9, Rescue 1, Mohawk, D-Delta response, 2 Holland Ave, 18-month-old male, difficulty breathing, crosses Delaware Ave, Hackett Boulevard, times 1526.

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0: 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We're having a mechanical issue.
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0: 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I can't find him on a landline.
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0: Chief, are you near a landline I can reach on?
2: Yeah, I was just calling the firehouse. I'll call back.
0: Receive, give us a minute. We're just getting back to quarters here.

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truck, 3 engine 10 Mohawk Sea Charlie response, 115 Chrome Kill Road. In front of the building is a 51-year-old female with abdominal pain. Crosses Ashton Circle, use to staff. Again, that's truck 3 engine 10 Mohawk Sea Charlie response, 115 Chrome Kill Road. In front of the building is a 51-year-old female with abdominal pain. Crosses Ashton Circle, use to staff. Time 1610.

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2: Attention truck 4, rescue 9, Mohawk, D-Delta response, 353 2nd Avenue, apartment 2, 57-year-old female, heart problem, crosses Hoffman Ave, Marshall Street. Again, that's truck 4, rescue 9, Mohawk, D-Delta response, 353 2nd Avenue, apartment 2, 57-year-old female, heart problem, crosses Hoffman Ave, Marshall Street, time 1612.

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1: Fuel 4 dispatch, can you confirm with Mohawk they're going to 2nd Ave, not 2nd Street?
2: Mohawk 19, 353 2nd Avenue, 2nd Ave.
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4: Mohawk 34 on route to Crump Hill Road, ETA 8 minutes.
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10-7, Mohawk Ale for response. 400 Central Ave, apartment 6M, Mary, 33-year-old female, dress paint, crosses Partridge Street, Ontario Street. Again, this engine 7, Mohawk A, Alpha response, 400 Central Ave, apartment 6M, Mary. It's a 33-year-old female, chest pain, crosses Partridge in Ontario, 516-27.

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attention engine 11, engine 10, log feature response, 679 New Scotland Ave, 80-year-old female, possible stroke, crosses South Manning and Cakeley Street. Again, this engine 11, engine 10, Mohawk Sea Charlie response, 679 New Scotland Ave, 80-year-old female, possible stroke, crosses South Manning and Cakeley, time 1633.

0: 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Details response 415 State Street. 40-year-old female, possibly struck by a vehicle. Crosses Northern Boulevard, Sprague Place. Again, that's Engine 1 Rescue 1 Mohawk. Details response 415 State Street. 40-year-old female, possibly struck by a vehicle. Crosses Northern Boulevard, Sprague Place. Time 1634.
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0: 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Bradford Street, North Island Street, mapping up in the area, so medical alarm. 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ENS Engine 7, Mohawk, Beaver Alpha response. 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

0: 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We've arrived in the area. 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

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Sorry, 26-year-old male having heart problems, crosses New Scotland Ave, winding Brook Road. Again, this Engine 11, Mohawk A-Alpha response, 7, Kolotovsky Place. 26-year-old male heart problem, crosses New Scotland Ave, winding Brook Road. And 1719.

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to engine 2, truck 2, see Charlie response. 76 North Pearl Street, general automatic alarm, crosses Steuben Street, Columbia Street. Again, this engine 2, truck 2, see Charlie response. 76 North Pearl Street, automatic alarm, crosses Steuben and Columbia Street, time 1757.

Fifth and 11, Rescue 9 Mohawk, see Charlie response. 3 Turner Place. 56-year-old female, sick. Crosses Whitehall Road, Hatch Boulevard. And this engine 11, Rescue 9, Mohawk, see Charlie response. 3 Turner Place, 56-year-old female, sick. Crosses Whitehall Road, Hatch Boulevard. Time 17:59.

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0: 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Southern Shell, we'll be investigating. 102 after man, we got a hydrant.
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Attention, engine 4, engine 10, truck 3, resi squad, battalion 2, a MAW. It's going to be a B Bravo response for now. I-90 eastbound. You're going to enter I-90 from the entrance on Washington Ave near the university entrance and block 75. Either going to be on the ramp heading eastbound or just past the ramp. It's for a one-vehicle auto accident. Females in the ditch, unknown injuries at this time. She states she's unable to open the door to her vehicle. Again, that's engine 4, engine 10, truck 3, rescue squad, battalion 2, and Mohawk. B Bravo response for now. Entering I-90 from the Washington Ave entrance. That is by block 75 and the entrance to SUNY. Going to be heading eastbound, either on the ramp there behind block 75 or on the highway. It's going to be a one-vehicle auto accident. Females in the ditch states she is unable to exit the vehicle at this time. State police are aware. Time is 18:17.

0: 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One car in the ditch. I'll give you an update in a second.
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Come on, see proper response. 900 Central Ave. At the bus stop, 50-year-old male fall. Crosses Everett Road, Colvin Ave. Again, this engine 7, Milan, B Bravo response, 900 Central Ave, at the bus stop, 50-year-old male fall, crosses Everett Road, Colvin Ave, times 1827.

0: 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I'm in service. 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
1: Engine 7, Milwaukee Alpha Response, 1 underwater bleed out extension, the Motel 6, room 120, 72-year-old female, sick, crosses Everett Road, water bleed out. Again, that's Engine 7, Milwaukee Alpha Response, 1 underwater bleed out extension, the Motel 6, room 120, 72-year-old female, sick, crosses Everett Road, water bleed out, times 1842.

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1: 844.

0: Attention truck 1, Mohawk Ave for response. 122 4th Ave, 36-year-old female, sick, crosses Clinton Street, Elizabeth Street. Again, it's truck 1, Mohawk Ave for response. 122 4th Avenue, 36-year-old female, sick, crosses Clinton Street, Elizabeth Street, 519-12.
1: One for the one.
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0: message as a Mohawk Alpha response, 271 Central Ave. Front of the building is a 43-year-old male. Sick, crosses North Lake and Brown Street. Again, this engine 7, Mohawk Alpha response, 271 Central Ave. In front of the building is a 43-year-old male with sick, crosses North Lake and Robin. Times 1926.
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Building K King, pole station, cross Helderberg Street, Bethlehem Street. Again, this engine 11, truck 4, sea Charlie response. 60 Academy Road, Parsons, for an automatic alarm. Building K King, the pole station, crosses Helderberg Street, Bethlehem Street. That's 1932.

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0: Levin's right. Who's first? 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